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1: I can't leave my house or answer the phone. I'm going down again, but I'm not alone. 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No one to follow, and nothing to teach, except that the goal falls short of the reach.
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0: disappointment you turned out. 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
1: No shit, Sherlock.
0: It was a very small

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1: Radio Exang.

They didn't hear the crash. 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

it meets. It's just an image often seen on television. 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Your many virtues laid to waste, and we aren't listening. There is a train that's heading straight to heaven's gate, to heaven's gate.

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Throw us a bone, ye men of great.